today we're talking our beige flag. So what is not totally a red flag, but it might make you raise an eyebrow or like take a mental note of it. What is that for you? Think about it and hit me up. Beauty with an IE. No I in the beat.

And we're talking Father's Day gift ideas, right? This was super cute. I just got a message because I asked you guys, like, what's a cool gift that you've got for your dad or like a husband, right? Michelle sent me actually a photo. It's so cute. It was a custom comic book starring him as the hero, of course, and their kids. I love that.

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I'm going to tell you some things you could do to spend less time on your phone in a couple minutes.

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I wouldn't be calling if I didn't feel this heavy. I keep telling myself I'm fine, but every quiet moment.

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1: And Little Wayne, is he going through some sort of midlife crisis? I mean, it's just so random. He's apparently engaged. I know you're like, what? To who? That was my question. Because as far as I know, he wasn't dating anybody. I mean, over the years, he's dated publicly. And those were for a long period of time, right? So he was with singer Nivea. Don't mess with my man. Iconic song from the early 2000s. Then he also was with Lauren London for a while. They have a kid together. She also was Nipsey Hussle's longtime partner. Unfortunately, that relationship ended with his passing. But who else? Trina, obviously. And then more recently, he was with this, I don't know if she was like a model, but her name was Leticia. They were together for, I would say, a couple years. And that ended, I want to say, like 3 or 4 years ago. So that was his last like solid long-term relationship. And all of a sudden now he's engaged. So I was like, is it one of those women? Someone from his past, maybe? No, we don't exactly know this person's name, but a source with direct knowledge told TMZ that Wayne popped the question earlier this year to a woman in her 20s from India. So that's all the information I have, but I'm sure now that it's out there, we'll know sooner than later. I'll keep you posted here in my show.
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you've heard of the Irish goodbye, right? You know what that is, where you basically leave without telling anybody you're leaving, you just sneak out of like a party or an event. Well, what about the Midwest goodbye? Have you heard about that one? We'll talk about it coming up.